Axe and the Hatchet Men. That is Hotel Room. It's the 7 o'clock hour here on your Monday evening. Hello, everyone. I am Jessie. Hopefully you had a wonderful weekend. We are off to a hot start this Monday. It is a beautiful fall day out there. Hopefully we hang on to this weather for just a little bit longer. Coming up for you this hour, we have Alex Warren, Camila Cabello, The Beaches, some One Direction in there, Taylor Swift, Flo Rida, Noah Kahan, Justin Bieber, and a whole lot more. We'll kick off the evening right now with Eminem and Rihanna. This is Love the Way You Lie, my 95.7. Just

0: 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Do you need another purse? 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

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Taylor Swift right there with I Knew It, I Knew You. 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

Pitbull with Jason Derulo. That is Privacy. It's the 8 o'clock hour on your Monday night with a lot of great tunes still to come from Honest Dave and MGK. We have Ed Sheeran, Ella Langley Taylor, Swift, The Paradox, some 21 Pilots, and 3 Days Grace for you, Stella Lefty, and a whole lot more. 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

freaking out. It's Dexter and the Moon Rocks on My 95.7. Oh, yeah. Hope you're ready to jam to some Billie Eilish.

Noah Kahn right there taking us to the 9 o'clock hour on your Monday night with a lot of great music coming up from Teddy Swims, Imagine Dragons, Olivia Rodrigo, Kelly Clarkson, some MGK, One Republic, Alex Warren, and a whole lot more. Kicking off the hour, it's Walk the Moon, Shut Up and Dance. Just do it.

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1: That is Malcolm Todd. It's the 10 o'clock hour on your Monday night. We have a lot of great tunes still coming up for you. Don't go anywhere. You won't want to miss Noah Kahan, Taylor Swift, Nickelback, Olivia Rodrigo, Shaboozy, The All-American Rejects, Tame Impala, The Beaches, Maroon 5, and much more. You already know, this is Nelly. It's Just a Dream, my 95.7.

0: 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Do you need another purse? 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
1: 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Turning it over now, here's Maroon 5.

Axe and the Hatchet Man. What a name. That is Hotel Room. It's the 11 o'clock hour on your Monday night. Looking ahead, we have 3 Days Grace, Ed Sheeran, Dominic Fike, Big X the Plug, Mumford and Sons, Teddy Swims, and a whole lot more. Right now, it's the Chainsmokers with Halsey. 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

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That is Ella Langley with Be Her. That is all for me tonight. I am Jesse. Thanks for listening along with me. I'll be back tomorrow night at 7 p.m. to bring you your Tuesday edition of today's best music. Tonight, I'll leave you with Panic at the Disco. It's High Hopes on My 95.7. Have a great night, everyone.

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0: We're talking Coach, Kate Spade, Michael Kors. 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
0: Yeah, yes it is.
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0: Well, baby, I went down and got it for you.

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0: 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Cause I like it. No diggity, no doubt. Yeah. Black Street Productions. We out, we out. Ride. We out, we out. We out.
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0: All right. Good morning. It is Rich and Dina. Nice to have you along on this Tuesday morning. Taco Tuesday. It's officially Taco Tuesday for real, which lands on a Tuesday on purpose every year. They do this. They change the date of it so that it can always be on a Tuesday. But it's National Taco Day today. So that's
1: somebody cool. Have specials, I hope.
0: I hope so.
1: Are you going to go celebrate today?
0: For sure. I love me some tacos. I don't need a reason to celebrate tacos, though.
1: No.
0: They're one of my fave fives.
1: Fave fives.
0: Yeah, they're in the fave five. Remember the old mobile plan where you could have five friends that you could, you didn't have to, you didn't use your minutes towards?
1: Yeah.
0: Back when you were limited, like 60 minutes or 100 minutes or whatever it was. And though you could have five friends, they were in your fave five.
1: Mm-hmm. You're pretty vocal about your favorites. Hey, so I'm sure our listeners could probably call in and tell us what your favorite fives are. That'd be tacos, it'd be pasta, it'd be pizza, it'd be...
0: all the junk food.
1: Right.
0: Yeah.
1: Let me think. What am I missing?
0: Burritos.
1: Oh, is that a different?
0: Oh, it's a different category.
1: Oh, okay.
0: Because tacos are tacos, and then burritos are like Chipotle or
1: pizza.
0: Qdoba.
1: Did I say pizza already?
0: Yeah, pizza's in there. That's a good one. I do like me some pizza.
1: Pasta, pizza. Things that you talk about. Tacos.
0: Let's go back to the fave five. If you had the fave five list today, would I be in that list?
1: Here we go with the top fave five. My favorite person I worked with. Listen to you.
0: Would I be in your fave five or not?
1: Oh, absolutely,
0: okay,
1: Richard.
0: Okay, that's good. I wish we could bring that back.
1: Mm-hmm.
0: Anyway, good to have you along. 7 minutes after 6 o'clock. Sunshine today. Going to be a beautiful day. They've upped the temp for today. We're talking low to mid 70s now.
1: I love it so much.
0: A little breezy. Good day to go like maybe for a little hike, check out some fall colors or something. Be beautiful for that. Clear tonight. 50 increasing clouds for hump day Wednesday tomorrow. Breezy. And we dropped back down into the mid 60s. So yesterday morning we went 2 for 2 on the pick your purse giveaway. We will try to do the same this morning. The first name drawn at 7:45, second name at 8:45, and then Sarah will have your chance at 12:45 this afternoon. The names are rolling in. If you want your name added to the list, all you got to do is register at
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0: Or text the word purse to 218-786-9957. So let's get to it on this Tuesday morning. We start with a little Flo Rida, someone with Kesha, right round. It's My 95.7. Good morning to you.

0: Y95.7, today's best music, Ella Langley. That is her follow-up to Choosin' Texas. Choosin' Texas, finally not the number one song in the country.
1: How do you feel
0: after
1: about this?
0: 24 weeks, it is gone, and replacing it is the brand new Taylor Swift that came out like a week ago. It's shot up to number one, so that's now the number one song.
1: Are you heartbroken?
0: For Ella Langley? Mm-hmm. No, that was a really long run. Good for her. Mm-hmm. I'm glad it's over, though.
1: Yes.
0: I've had enough of Choosin' Texas.
1: I'm happy for her.
0: Anyway, that is her her new one, Be Her. Anyway, it is Rich and Nina. Good morning. 15 minutes after 6 o'clock. I didn't sleep much last night.
1: You know what, though? I'm pretty proud of you. You're in a good mood.
0: Oh, because I'm nice to you?
1: Yeah, you're being really nice,
0: because
1: usually
0: it was
1: this is
0: nice
1: not
0: day.
1: The case.
0: Oh, stop it.
1: You're extending it on for 2 days.
0: Yeah.
1: Could be National Nice Year. I think this is a good...
0: That's way too much to ask. I was sitting there with the Visine this morning, my eyes just squirting it in there. They were so red.
1: I have to say that's miserable when you don't get any sleep. That's
0: yeah.
1: That's not fun.
0: And then you come here and hang out with...
1: That's me?
0: With you.
1: And that is a joy every single day.
0: Flipping you off and stuff happening.
1: I have not done any of that today.
0: Oh, today.
1: You have given me zero reason to do that. When you're kind, see, look what happens.
0: Okay.
1: It's always a very nice day.
0: Oh, yeah. Super pleasant. Let's see where it goes with the whack question of the day.
1: Okay. And I'm just used to that. So, whatevs.
0: Well, that's because it is a whack question.
1: Which actors are constantly typecast, playing essentially the same personality or character type in every film? Liam Neeson.
0: Like most actors.
1: No.
0: Because
1: some can switch back and forth. Some can play both multiple roles.
0: All right.
1: I think some can play multiple roles. Some just have that vibe. Like, look at Dustin Hoffman. Dustin Hoffman can play many roles. Look at isn't he the one that did Rain Man and then he turned around and did other things?
0: I didn't see other things. What's that?
1: He's done serious roles. He's done funny roles.
0: Oh, there's not a movie called Other Things?
1: No.
0: I thought you were talking about a movie called Other
1: Things.
0: Didn't
1: he play what was the college one back in the day that they talked about? The old one that was really kind of... let me think now.
0: I love when you do this. We have no idea what
1: you're Graduate.
0: Okay.
1: The Graduate, and then he played Rain Man. He played multiple roles.
0: Okay.
1: And then
0: you named one actor that can...
1: Okay, and then there's Tom Hanks. He's played multiple roles.
0: Well, many people have played multiple roles.
1: That's what we're talking about, typecast. I mean, they're typically the one role that they always get stuck in. So Liam Neeson, I don't see him playing multiple roles. I would say, who else is another one? Sylvester Stallone, he's another typecast, don't you think?
0: Yeah, he's pretty much the same in all the shows.
1: Mm-hmm. Who's another
0: all the
1: one?
0: Movies, I should say, I guess. There's quite a few, actors that seem to be the same.
1: Yep, Adam Sandler.
0: Yeah, he doesn't change.
1: No, he doesn't change.
0: Yeah, so pretty much most actors, 90% of them you could probably throw on this list.
1: You think so?
0: Well, quite a few. Maybe not 90, but a big percent. They're just the same role or the same type of person in each movie. All right, it's a whack question as promised. There you go.
1: I think it's kind of fun when people pull out people that you don't think about, though. Like yesterday, there was people that was put up, that there was things on there I wouldn't think of. Like somebody threw the Addams Family on there. I wouldn't have thought about the Addams Family, about crazy neighbors that you wouldn't want. So we put the Addams Family on there. I'm like, oh, that's a good one. I wouldn't have thought about that.
0: I'm sticking with you.
1: No.
0: I'm sticking with you.
1: You would love to be my neighbor. Remember
0: oh
1: you
0: goodness.
1: Told me, you know what, look to see if there's a house for sale by you. I'm like, all right.
0: It was followed by, then you can buy it for me, if you remember that.
1: You wanted to be my neighbor.
0: I would sacrifice some sanity if you purchased a house for me, of course.
1: Oh, yeah. You wanted to be my neighbor. Don't
0: wanted
1: lie.
0: To be your neighbor.
1: You did want to be my neighbor.
0: You live on the Iron Range. I do not want to live that far.
1: You wanted to be my neighbor. Yes, you did. You said find out if who's in your neighborhood if selling their house, because I'll come out and
0: look. You are crazy.
1: You told me you were wanted to live out there.
0: That's too far north.
1: You're so full
0: You're
1: of it.
0: You're way up there. It is.
1: You are full of it.
0: I promise you I would not want to drive that far.
1: You're fine. It does only takes 15 minutes to get into town. Yeah, okay, 20-something.
0: Yeah, 20-something, and then you got to run home and let the dog out sometimes, and you got to go all the way back and back. Yeah. It'd be awful for me.
1: Well, see, if I was your neighbor, I'd let your dog out when I was home, so then you're fine.
0: I'll pass.
1: Well, you already bought a house, so we're all done with that. So.
0: All right. Anyway, you can chime in on Dina's whack question of the day. Facebook.com/my957. It's 20 after 6. We'll find out what happened in the news overnight with Northern News Now. 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
9: From Northern News Now, I'm Anna Eckberg. A Minnesota judge has delayed Vance Belter's state murder trial from sometime in November to May 10th. Belter is accused of killing Representative Melissa Hortman and her husband Mark and wounding Senator John Hoffman and his wife Yvette in June. He's already sentenced to life in federal prison. In Lake County, 21-year-old Samuel Stenberg is charged with several felonies and attempted murder for allegedly stabbing his father in Beaver Bay on Friday. The victim had 5 stab wounds, and Stenberg is in jail and due in court today. Pine County deputies need your help finding a missing 16-year-old. His name is Devin Nyberg and was last seen on Saturday morning leaving his home near Pine City. He's believed to be in a gray 2011 Hyundai Sonata, Minnesota plate UEJ567. Call 911 if you see him or his vehicle. And a Lake County corrections officer is recovering after being assaulted by an inmate on Saturday in Two Harbors. The officer was treated for head injuries and was released from the hospital. No names have been released and an investigation is ongoing. For more news, you can head to our website, northernnewsnow.com. I'm Anna Ekberg for My 95.7.
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10: We're expecting mostly sunny skies across the region today with winds out of the south and west at about 10 to 15 miles per hour. That'll help push in some warmer conditions, and thus high temperatures today will be into the mid-60s to the mid-70s here for the Northland. Things will be changing tonight as wind shift out of the north and west, and tomorrow will be a little bit cooler with highs back into the 60s across the Northland. With Northern News Now, I'm meteorologist Brendan Pham for My 95.7.
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fly on my drive to the top. I've been out of shape, taking out the box. I'm an astronaut. I blasted off the planet, rock to cause catastrophe, and it matters more because I had it. Now I had a thought about wreaking havoc on an opposition. Kind of shocking, they want a static with precision. I'm automatic quarterback. I ain't talking second, pack it up on.

0: My 95.7, today's best music with Imagine Dragons and JID. And a May 6/31, it's Rich and Nina Sunshine today. They've improved the forecast a bit from yesterday. They're saying breezy, sunny, and low to mid 70s.
1: I love it so much.
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3: Bad news for the Vikings. Starting left guard Donovan Jackson, likely out for the season, needs a surgery on a torn meniscus in his knee. Left the Sunday's game in the first quarter, did not return. Left tackle Christian Darrisaw, left in the third quarter, is in concussion protocol. Vikings at New Orleans Sunday at noon before they have a bye next week. The Packers say Micah Parsons is not going to practice this week as the Packers take on the Bears Sunday. Noon kickoff in Green Bay on AM 710. The Brewers a chance to close out the Padres tonight, 8:30 in San Diego, up 2-0 in that best of 5 series. Timberwolves win their preseason opener last night, 116-97 in Milwaukee. Anthony Edwards, 14 points. LaMelo Ball, 11 points and 3 assists. Wolves are in Ames, Iowa to face the Pacers tomorrow. We'll have every Wolves game this season for you, either on AM 610, FM 103.9, or on AM 710. All season long.
0: Good to have the T-Wolves back. We're expecting a big season from them. It should be a good year to be a T-Wolves fan.
3: And they're harder to find on TV now than they were before.
0: Yeah.
3: Unless you want to pay a lot of money. So there you go.
0: They're all getting their own channels now, or their own streams, I guess, if you will, in order to get those games. I know some of the cable systems are picking up some of them. I know the Wild got picked up in some of the cable systems.
3: And unlike the Wild, unlike the Twins, the Timberwolves are not going to have any games on over-the-air TV except for what's on national television. The local games are only going to be available via that DAZN thing.
0: All right, which you got to pay monthly for.
3: Yeah.
0: All right, should be a special season for the Wolves.
3: Yes.
0: So they had a good team last year, and they've gotten better, I think, at least on paper they have. So
3: they might have the number one offense of the NBA this year. It's questionable. Can they play enough defense?
0: Going to find out.
3: Yeah.
0: Bruce, thank you, sir. 6:33, quick break. We're back in a couple. 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

0: 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Grace, don't want to go home tonight. You don't got to go home, but you can't stay here.
1: Mm-hmm.
0: The old saying at the bar.
1: Yeah.
0: They're at the bar closing. Sunshine today.
1: It's been years.
0: It has been, yeah.
1: Since I've done
0: like
1: that.
0: My 20s. I remember doing
1: it
0: in my 20s.
1: Oh, it hasn't been your 20s.
0: Since I closed down bars, probably.
1: You think so?
0: Yeah. I mean, I've been to the bar since then, but I don't think I've closed down bars in many, many years.
1: I don't know if it's been my
0: 20s. It's like 2 o'clock now in the morning.
1: I know.
0: Nothing good
1: maybe
0: happens
1: my
0: after,
1: 30s.
0: After midnight. Yeah, maybe. I don't know. Anyway, sunshine today, breezy, and 73. It's going to be a beautiful day to either do something outside, mm-hmm. go for a hike, put your convertible top down, whatever it is. It's very summer-like today.
1: It's lovely.
0: All right, let's run through this day in history and some birthdays for October 6th, 2026. We'll start 99 years ago, 1927. Magic talking movies with spoken dialogue and music were introduced at the New York premiere of The Jazz Singer, starring Al Jolson. Warner Brothers made $53.5 million on the flick. This is 1927, too, so keep that in mind. Just as they were on the verge of collapsing, he spoke fewer than 350 ad-libbed words in it, beginning with, wait a minute, you ain't heard nothing yet.
1: What are we listening to?
0: You don't know this song?
1: I'm taking a minute here.
0: Are you kidding me? Somebody's birthday, that's why we're playing this.
1: Okay, I'm getting it now.
0: Kind of a
1: yes,
0: B-side
1: I'm getting
0: hit
1: it.
0: For a group yes. From the 80s.
1: And you would like this.
0: Oh,
1: okay.
0: Yeah, it's a jammer.
1: It's a jammer. He's even putting that on there. Okay. 71 years ago in 1955, Edward Lyon became the first male nurse in the U.S. Army.
0: 34 years ago, 1992, Ross Perot's half-hour infomercials about the sorry state of the economy, they were huge. Drew larger audiences than Seinfeld and The Simpsons.
1: Oh, my.
0: Crazy.
1: 26 years ago in 2000, Meet the Parents was released.
0: 21 years ago, Vikings fans will remember this. 2005, members of the Minnesota Vikings rented 2 large party boats to set sail on Lake Minnetonka, where they had just a lot of crazy stuff happen on board. Four players, Dante Culpepper, Bryant McKinney, Fred Smoot, and Mo Williams, were charged with indecent conduct, disorderly conduct, and lewd and lascivious conduct 2 months later. Charges against the Vikings quarterback Culpepper were eventually dropped. Williams was found guilty of disorderly conduct, but cleared of the other charges. Smoot and McKinney took plea deals and pled guilty to disorderly conduct charges, both sentenced to 48 hours of community service and a fine $1,000 each. They're also fined by the NFL for the whole thing. That was the Love Boat scandal that everybody talked about for a long time. And after that, the Vikings tried to change their culture and seems to have worked. But that was a low point for the Vikings culture, if you will. All right, birthdays for today. That voice you hear singing is Kevin Cronin. He is the lead singer of REO Speedwagon. Kevin is 75 years old today. Elizabeth Shue, she was Allie Mills on The Karate Kid and Cobra Kai. Also Nicolas Cage's girlfriend, Lady of the Night in Leaving Las Vegas.
1: She was in Cocktail and played Jordan, and that's how I got my daughter's name.
0: Whoa.
1: We cannot forget this.
0: She's also in The Adventures of Babysitting.
1: Yes, she was.
0: Elizabeth Shue is 63 years old today. And Addison Rae stars in She's All That remake called He's All That. Also one of the victims in Monster, the Ed Gein story. Addison Rae is 26 years old today. If it's your birthday, we wish you the happiest of birthdays from all
2: happy,
0: of us here.
2: Happy birthday.
0: 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It's in front of 7 o'clock. We're back in just a couple. Hang on.
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10: It is Taco Day today. It's always in the first Tuesday of the month of October. So it falls on a Tuesday because of Taco Tuesday.
11: What are you having for dinner tonight, Rich?
10: Tacos. Or maybe for lunch. Maybe lunch will have tacos, I guess. Anyway, hard-pressed to find anyone who refuses to celebrate because everyone loves tacos for the most part. In a new poll, only 2% of Americans have never eaten a taco.
11: That is crazy. How is that possible?
10: I don't even know.
11: I mean, honestly, when you think about it, how is that possible?
10: I don't know.
11: Maybe is there an allergy?
10: Or maybe kids. Like, little kids might not want a taco.
11: Yeah, they get older, maybe. At some point.
10: Well, but it's right now. So if they interviewed a 2-year-old, they'd be like, nope, no taco for me. Anyway, 90% of U.S. adults like to eat tacos. So 9 out of 10 of us like tacos. Mm-hmm. Around 83% say they eat Mexican food at least once a month. 17% say they eat it weekly. I'm probably weekly. I probably eat Mexican food once a week.
11: Do you really?
10: I probably do.
11: There's nothing wrong with that.
10: I love Mexican food. I love like chips and queso.
11: I would say over
10: burrito.
11: Salsa.
10: I love salsa though. Good, like a good homemade salsa. I hate that jarred stuff that you get at the store. That's awful.
11: I like the jarred stuff.
10: Oh, it's disgusting. You can make it really easy.
11: But
10: at
11: you
10: home
11: like the chunky in
10: a
11: blender stuff.
10: No, I like it really thin.
11: Oh, you do?
10: Like a Mexican restaurant, like an authentic Mexican restaurant with the thin, it's like watery stuff. No,
11: Let
10: you can make it at home.
11: You pound it with cilantro, don't you?
10: I do like cilantro. Oh, cilantro's good.
11: Oh, I don't like it loaded with cilantro. I'm not a
10: huge cilantro
11: fan.
10: It's not loaded, but it's got a handful of cilantro in there. And then it's really easy. There's only like, I don't know, 6-7 ingredients in it. Throw in a blender, boom, you got fresh salsa. It's super easy to make.
11: I'll go with the jar.
10: That's disgusting.
11: It's not
10: all the preservatives and all that crud in there.
11: It's not so overbearing with cilantro.
10: You're just anti-cilantro, aren't you?
11: Yeah, I'm just not a lover of it.
10: 71% of us prefer tacos over burritos. 53% of Americans prefer soft-shell tacos. 47% hard-shell tacos. So it's almost right down the middle. I would say I'll give a little tiny edge to a soft-shell taco, but I do like a good hard-shell taco sometimes, too.
11: Or wrap it in both.
10: No.
11: You don't like that?
10: No.
11: Where you put
10: one or the other.
11: The soft over the hard, and then you put a little queso in there. Ooh, it's delish.
10: The average hard taco fan eats 7.3 tacos a month, more likely to enjoy spicy food, more likely to be a dog person, and more likely to say they're an extrovert. The average soft taco person eats 6.9 tacos, so a little bit less, more likely to be a cat person, more likely to be a night owl, and more likely to be in a relationship. It's weird how they come
11: that up. That is weird.
10: Arizona residents eat the most tacos in one sitting, with 10% of the state residents surveying claim they eat 6 or more tacos in a meal. Attaboy. 47 out of 50 states choose cheese as their favorite taco topping. Onions are found to be America's least favorite taco topping. And with only 3% of Americans listing onions as their favorite, we asked for one topping that can ruin a taco. Cilantro is the most popular answer, followed by black olives. Both those ingredients are very divisive. People don't like it, even with put tacos aside, those are just ingredients that people don't care for in a lot of cases.
11: I love black olives on things.
10: Naturally, a ton of places offering taco-related discounts and promotions today, although many may be through loyalty programs or require a minimum purchase. Mm-hmm. Check your apps, because that's usually where you'll find those kinds of things. But happy National Taco Day. Celebrate accordingly.
11: Well, those tortillas are so filling. That's probably why you can't eat as many of them. I think that the hard shells are not as filling as the tortillas, so that's probably why you can.
10: It was less than a taco less. It wasn't much. It was close.
11: It was close, but I'm surprised how close it was.
10: 7.3 to 6.9. Yeah, it's pretty close. I think that
11: surprised me when you said that.
10: The ingredient that matters the most to me, besides the meat,
11: tomatoes.
10: You gotta have tomatoes on a good taco.
11: No, it ruins it. Get rid of it.
10: Oh, stop.
11: Put an olive on there instead of a tomato. Soggy.
10: Nicki Minaj, it's Super Bass, it's My 95.7.

0: 95.7, today's best music with Dexter and the Moon Rocks. 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So we're adding more, but pick your favorite purse and be ready to play 7:45 this morning. We'll see what happens. What is going on over there?
1: Papers are falling.
0: This is live radio,
1: all over.
0: You know.
1: Their papers are falling.
0: 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And again, they have been nice enough to provide us with the whole nine yards car wash to give away this morning. 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
1: 10,
0: we'll get you a free car wash this morning from the Miller Mall Car Wash. And good luck to you. All right. So we have, let's get the music going. Okay, first, let's do this.
1: Let's set the tone.
0: Got to have the love song on for this story.
1: Boy.
0: So reality shows, they like to shake things up once in a while so viewers don't lose interest. With that in mind, the producers of The Bachelor are going to try something they haven't done in years, looking for a bachelor who actually is looking for love.
1: Oh, like the rest of them haven't been?
0: Right.
1: Okay.
0: The rest of them have been looking for someone that wants to be, or the rest of the time they've been getting people that want to be influencers. And that's why they go on that show. They're just trying to get famous so they can be an influencer. But this time they say they're going to look for somebody who's looking for love.
1: Real love.
0: It's such a dumb show.
1: Looking for love.
0: I would never in a million years.
1: Places.
0: We have a love song up playing. We don't need that. I would never want to be in that show. Vine, like you're one of 20 people going after the same person and you're fighting over them.
1: And you're kissing them all. And
0: yeah, I don't understand the appeal.
1: No.
0: But it's been a popular show, so people like it. No word if this is going to apply to the women on the show or just the guy this time for The Bachelor, you know, looking for that person that's really looking for love. And I don't know how they even tell, because you can lie all you want to. Yeah, I'm definitely looking for love.
1: Okay,
0: and
1: so
0: then you're
1: I have
0: looking
1: a question.
0: To be an influencer for real.
1: So how do they know that they all just want to be an influencer? Because when you go back to, is it Trisany, the one that was the very original
0: You're
1: one?
0: You're asking the wrong dude.
1: With Ryan, I don't think she was actually wanting to be an influencer. I think she was actually looking for love. Some of those I think were. There's in the very beginning.
0: They want to be famous.
1: I don't think they all want
0: to be. Why else would you
1: be...
0: submit yourself to that? You look like a fool.
1: Some of them want to find love.
0: Yeah, well, go on a dating site or go to church.
1: Where is that getting people?
0: Go to the grocery store. Go somewhere. Like,
1: dating sites aren't always the answer.
0: Oh,
1: in
0: a fake show that they tell you what
1: crazy.
0: You have to say is the place to go. They tell you what you can say, what you can do. You got to make out with this person this week.
1: Yeah,
0: you got to do this next week. That's real love.
1: I wouldn't want to do that either. I don't know. What is the answer now? And swiping left and right isn't the answer either.
0: It is for some people.
1: Well, that's not for dating, I don't think.
0: Depends on the site you're on, Dina. There's multiple sites. We just talked about this.
1: Swiping?
0: What? Yeah. If you're interested, you swipe one way. If you're not interested, you swipe
1: interested
0: the other
1: Interested in what?
0: Their looks and their
1: bio. What are they
0: bio.
1: Interested in doing?
0: Why do you got to go there all the time?
1: I'm telling you.
0: You are ruining this wholesome love song with your dirtiness.
1: Honesty. Honesty
0: dirtiness.
1: Is what it is.
0: What a jammer this song was back in the 80s.
1: Oh, boy. It is a good song.
0: They still got it, too. They were at Black Bear a couple years ago. I got to go see them again.
1: Oh,
0: and,
1: boy.
0: Still a fun show.
1: Were you rocking out?
0: Yes.
1: Were you doing the air piano again?
0: Air piano?
1: Yes. Do you understand that when you dance, you do the air piano?
0: What are you
1: talking
0: about?
1: You think that there was a piano above your head, because when he dances, his hands go up in the air. And it's like his hands go back.
0: I'm sitting in my chair. I can't really move my legs.
1: His hands go up in the air like there's a piano above his hand, and his hands like hit something like it's a piano. When his I'm going to have to start recording you so you can see that you're playing the piano above your head.
0: When I'm sitting in a chair in the studio, yes. That would probably make sense.
1: Yes, the piano player, the air piano player is what I'm going to call you. Jammer. He's jamming to the piano. You're just staring at me right now.
0: Just waiting
1: like
0: for you to finish.
1: I'm
0: waiting for you to finish.
1: Okay, I'm done.
0: Okay.
1: Thank you for letting me have my moment.
0: Yeah, I'm glad you enjoyed it.
1: Thanks.
0: All right, it is a 7:21 anyway. Bachelor looking for someone looking for real love this time.
1: I don't know how they can tell the difference.
0: Get to a quick news update from Northern News Now. 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
9: From Northern News Now, I'm Anna Eckberg. A Minnesota judge has delayed Vance Belter's state murder trial from sometime in November to May 10th. Belter is accused of killing Representative Melissa Hortman and her husband Mark and wounding Senator John Hoffman and his wife Yvette in June. He's already sentenced to life in federal prison. In Lake County, 21-year-old Samuel Stenberg is charged with several felonies and attempted murder for allegedly stabbing his father in Beaver Bay on Friday. The victim had 5 stab wounds, and Stenberg is in jail and due in court today. Pine County deputies need your help finding a missing 16-year-old. His name is Devin Nyberg and was last seen on Saturday morning leaving his home near Pine City. He's believed to be in a gray 2011 Hyundai Sonata, Minnesota plate U EJ567. Call 911 if you see him or his vehicle. And a Lake County Corrections Officer is recovering after being assaulted by an inmate on Saturday in Two Harbors. The officer was treated for head injuries and was released from the hospital. No names have been released and an investigation is ongoing. For more news, you can head to our website, northernnewsnow.com. 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

0: 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Our first one, anyway. We'll draw a name right around 745. If you're not registered, you can do so at my957.com. So remember a while back, a few years ago, Amazon just had their Prime Days in the summer, a couple of days, saved a lot of money. Now a few times a year, they're having additional. I think today started another Prime Day.
1: I think it
0: does,
1: too.
0: So I got emails from, like, everybody's doing, Walmart's having, like, days like that. I think Sam's or Costco, one of those is, like, everybody kind of follows their
1: kind of jumping on that.
0: So you can save some money. I don't think there are good deals anymore. I think the Prime Days used to be good, and now you go on there and you're just looking for things to buy, which isn't a good idea ever. Yeah, it's just not a good idea. You're just looking for good deals, and you're like, do I really need this? Probably not, but it's a good deal, so I'll buy it.
1: We don't ever really need a ton.
0: Well, we need clothes, Dina.
1: I know we do.
0: We said we don't need things, so
1: do we need an excess of clothes?
0: Do you need more clothes?
1: Probably not. Do I want more clothes? Always.
0: Yeah, I thought your husband was saying you got too many clothes.
1: Probably. Oh, yeah. Of course. He always says I have too much, a lot of stuff.
2: Is he right?
1: Now.
0: You know what he has is a lot of patience.
2: Okay.
1: Carry on.
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0: The guy's a saint.
2: He really is. Chance for the Brewers to close out the Padres in advance to the National League Championship Series. Game 3, best of 5, 8:30 in San Diego. Dustin May will pitch for the Brewers, up 2-0 in that series. Last night, White Sox beat Cleveland 4-3. Chicago up 2-0. Tampa Bay beat the Yankees 5-2. Tampa up 2-0, heading to New York for Game 3 tomorrow. Vikings left guard Donovan Jackson likely out for the season. Torn meniscus in his knee suffered in Sunday's win over the Dolphins. Sounds like the ex-Badger Joe Huber will get the call to fill in for him. Vikings at New Orleans Sunday at noon. The Saints got bludgeoned last night on Monday Night Football by Atlanta 45-24. A referee that got into it with Vikings linebacker Eric Wilson suspended for one game for unprofessional conduct toward a player, Adrian Hill. They talked it out at halftime, but it looked bad on camera.
0: It was an awful look.
2: Not good.
0: He wasn't forced. He was kind of pushed into him, just trying to help him up, and the ref was just...
2: was having none of it. So, yeah, I think the NFL did the right thing. The refs are getting out of hand right now.
0: And then they suspended another ref for two games for swearing at somebody.
2: Yeah, a player that he had ignored a pass interference on a couple of plays earlier.
0: And then he was dropping the F-bomb towards him. So you could see it right on television. Yep. Very easy. Hey, Bruce, did you know it was 21 years ago today?
2: So 2005.
0: The Love Boat scandal happened.
2: That's right.
0: Remember the Love Boat?
2: I do remember the Love Boat. The boat was just for auction this summer.
0: It's funny that 21 years later, they're trying to sell it as, hey, get this, get a piece of history.
2: Right.
0: The Vikings did inappropriate things on here. Buy this boat.
2: Yeah.
1: You know, they talk about
2: just
1: that.
2: Don't bring a black lad on the boat.
1: But they never bring up the 1998 story. Do they ever on the history stuff back in the day?
0: It's just trying to start stuff or something. we were talking about something in history.
1: I know, but that was
0: history. The kick didn't happen on this day in history.
1: No, but it did happen at one point. But it never comes up on our...
2: Why did you bring that up out of the blue?
0: It was so random. We were talking about something that happened on this day in history.
2: Yeah.
0: 21 years ago. It was kind of the low point of the Vikings. Like, they had a really bad image at that point. They've tried, and I think they've succeeded at kind of changing the culture around there. And it's a much better operation now.
2: Now if they could just win.
0: 4-0, though, right now.
2: Yes, they are.
0: 4-0.
2: You can't win more than four games when you've only played four.
0: And we got to play the Aints this weekend.
2: Yeah, they didn't look very good last night.
0: So. Who dat? We dat. We played them in a game that was really important back in the day, too. There was that.
2: Yeah, we don't talk about that.
0: Yeah. We've gotten back quite a few times since then.
2: A few,
0: I feel like the one at the Minneapolis Miracle.
2: That was
0: the ultimate payback because they were doing the whole cheer thing and just celebrating, laughing, having a good time, yucking it up, and then digs.
2: Yep.
0: End zone. Touchdown.
2: Yeah.
0: Sweet.
2: What a moment. Sean Payton sucks.
0: Yeah. Now he's in Denver.
2: Yeah, still
0: sucks. I have to cheer against Denver.
2: Terrible.
0: And I didn't even mind Denver before, but now I cheer against
2: him. The same way.
0: Because of Sean Payton.
2: Yep.
0: All right, Bruce, thank you, sir.
2: Uh-huh.
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11: Hey, it's Bruce from Air, sir. It's getting time to use those air exchangers again. And one thing you can do to make sure for better operation is go out and clean that hood, that intake hood, to get any debris off that screen for better airflow, and also change that air filter in it as well, too.
12: Okay, ladies, we have an important question. Do you need another purse? Absolutely not. Do you deserve another purse? Obviously, it's the

0: By 95.7, today's best music. Love that one from Role Model. Sadly, when the wine runs out, Role Model was in the cities like a month or so ago. And of course, the crowd went nuts when Cold Lake Minnesota was playing. Mm-hmm. And there's a bunch of videos that went around, but it looked like a fun show.
1: I bet.
0: Sunshine today. Pretty a decent day, especially for a fall day in October in our neck of the woods. Breezy, but low to mid 70s. Not a bad
1: fantastic
0: weather wise. It is fall. We'll talk about the fall stuff here in just a second, but first, let's do this.
2: Winning.
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0: All right, the first name has been drawn for this morning, and the name is Haley Sauer from Duluth. Haley, I believe it's Haley Sauer.
1: I think it is, yeah.
0: You've got 9 minutes and 57 seconds to call us back. If you do, you will pick your purse from the purse gallery available at my957.com. Number to call Haley is 218-786-9957. Good luck, Haley.
1: Good luck. It's your purse day, Haley.
0: All right, 10 minutes in front of 8 o'clock. And let's set the tone with a song about sweaters.
1: About sweaters.
0: Okay. Well, yeah, because we're talking fall. Mm-hmm. So, you know. Full swing in fall now. And of course, Halloween around the corner. Have you mm-hmm. picked out your costume yet? What did you come as last year, Dina?
1: I was Tigger.
0: Oh, yes. Mm-hmm. We were snapping that picture of you. A candid shot that you didn't know was coming.
1: No.
0: Just sitting there.
1: Yes.
0: Minding your business.
1: And you were telling everybody this is what I have to look at across from me.
0: I just look across and there's this Tigger sitting there.
1: Well, I know.
0: It was funny.
1: What are you going to dress up as this year?
0: I want to be rich.
1: Ugh, that's boring. Do something different. I look at that every day.
0: Yeah, I know. I'm going to continue another day. Anyway, according to a new poll on fall activities that Americans are looking forward to the most, watching scary movies was the most popular answer.
1: I haven't watched one of those in a long time. I used to love them.
0: I always hated them. I think they're too fakealistic to me. I don't love them.
1: They can be.
0: Much rather watch a comedy to me, but that's just me. Pumpkin flavored foods and drinks is number two. We get it. Pumpkin spice, lattes. Yeah. It's all the rage. Number three, putting up Halloween decorations. Handing out Halloween candy.
1: That is fun.
0: I think it's more fun to eat the Halloween candy, but that's just me, too.
1: I love giving it away to the kids.
0: Carving a pumpkin.
1: Ugh, I can't stand putting my hands in that.
0: Dressing up in a Halloween costume is six. Visiting a pumpkin patch is seven. Taking a child trick-or-treating is eight. That's fun. Yeah.
1: Mm-hmm.
0: Going to a Halloween party is number nine. And playing tricks on friends, family, or neighbors. Guess I didn't know that was a Halloween thing. I thought that was more of an April Fool's Day.
1: Either.
0: Unless you're TP in someone's house like Dina likes to do.
1: I do not do that anymore. That was a child
0: anymore.
1: That was a child thing.
0: Just missing out on the top 10 things we like to do in the fall. Going on a hayride. I think they're kind of boring.
1: You would.
0: I do.
1: What is wrong with you?
0: You're sitting back there going a mile and a half an hour.
1: It's beautiful outside. You're out in the elements of the beautiness.
0: Yeah, no, last time I went to a pumpkin patch, that's what we did. We went on a pumpkin ride or a hay ride. I'm like, okay, can we go back now?
1: Oh, my. You're a good time at a party, aren't you?
0: At a party, yes. At a hay ride, no.
1: I don't know.
0: And going to a haunted house, also just missed out on the top 10.
1: That's fun.
0: I read somewhere just the other day that this is the last year for the Haunted Shack.
1: That's sad.
0: That they're calling it quits after this year.
1: That was my favorite.
0: Well, you better go this year then. Might be your last chance if I read correctly. I think I did, though. I thought I just read something.
1: I have gone quite a bit.
0: All right, 7:53. Haley's still on the clock.
1: Come
0: waiting
1: on
0: for her call.
1: Haley.
0: We'll see what happens with that. We'll head to break back in just a couple. It's the My Morning Show, My95.7. Good morning. 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

0: 95.7, today's best music with Noah Kahan, The Great Divide. It's Rich and Nina. Good morning. The Mom Morning Show this morning. Sunshine and breezy today with a high in the low to mid 70s. A lot of horror movies. Spooky season. We learned just a few moments ago that that's one of the things people look forward to about fall is watching scary movies.
1: And it's fun.
0: Not all of them require a paid subscription to a service. As a matter of fact, on Tubi, there's a list of 20 horror movies you can watch. You've got to sit through some ad breaks because
1: yeah,
0: I got to get money somehow. However,
1: I watch Tubi all the time.
0: They're free. I never watch Tubi.
1: Oh, I like Tubi.
0: But here's some that are on there if you want to watch them.
1: I'm listening.
0: Sleepy Hollow from 1999.
1: No.
0: Texas Chainsaw Massacre from 1974.
1: Oh, that's a scary one.
0: How can it be scary from the 70s? Movies are so cheesy.
1: No, they're not scary at all.
0: It's like
1: creepy.
0: Okay. New ones, at least the technology's there to make it a little bit.
1: No, the 1971 is scary. He's like,
0: you know, you can't see through the radio, right?
1: I know. I'm showing you what he does, and it's just gross.
0: What you just did was disturbing.
1: In the van, the guy with the knife in the van—it's gross.
0: Black Christmas from 1974, The Witch from 2016, The Addams Family and Addams Family Values both on there.
1: That's not scary.
0: Well, I don't know what to tell you. The Mummy, Hellraiser.
1: Oh, that one's not.
0: The
1: good.
0: Descent. All the Boys Love Mandy Lane.
1: Oh boy,
0: that sounds like it could be a different kind of movie, but I don't know. Son of Dracula. Rob Zombie's Halloween 2, The Curse of Frankenstein, Season of the Witch, The Runes, Witchboard, Teeth.
1: I don't know if I've ever seen any of these.
0: Well, you can watch them all free. To me, that's why you can watch them for free.
1: I like Tubi.
0: Because they're not very good.
1: You've really never watched Tubi?
0: Not once in my life.
1: Oh, my.
0: I don't know if I have it. I don't know if I even have it.
1: It's free. It's a free app.
0: But I don't know if I even have the app in my...
1: Just download it.
0: I don't think I need to.
1: You can watch some series on there. It's fun. I like Tubi. It's fun.
0: All the cool kids are doing it. Just get yourself some Tubi. All right. Anyway, there's a list of horror movies and some other ones that were mixed in there that weren't really horror-ish. But,
1: I don't know what the deal is with some of those. I don't even think I've heard of them. But I can't believe that the old Texas Chainsaw Massacre is on there.
0: Hey, we have a new number one song in the country. Choosing Texas, 24 weeks at number one, set the new record. Mm-hmm. Mariah's got 22, but Christmas is just around the corner, so Mariah will probably get her a couple of weeks back and become the queen again. But Taylor Swift's brand new one called Patient Zero, the brand new number one song in the country. Here is Taylor at 8:07. It's My 95.7. Good morning.

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0: 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Say You Won't Let Go. 8:14 it is, Rich and Dina. So I'm going to play a clip for you of a wedding in Australia.
1: Oh, fun.
0: And I'll tell you the story after you hear the clip, okay?
1: Okay.
0: Here's a clip.
2: Take B. Emily Grace Pumphrey. Emily Grace Pumphrey.
3: Emma.
2: Emma Grace Pumphrey.
0: He says Emily, and his now wife is like, Emma! He said the wrong name. You know who Emily is?
1: Okay, do that one more time.
0: You know who Emily is?
1: Well, his accent is
0: Emma's sister.
1: Stop it. Do it again.
2: Take B. Emily Grace Pumphrey. Emily Grace Pumphrey.
3: Emma.
2: Emma Grace Pumphrey.
1: Oh, no.
0: Woman in Australia going viral for sharing a clip from her wedding ceremony where her groom forgot her name and accidentally referred to her by her sister's name. For what it's worth, the bride's name is Emma. Her sister's name is Emily. Strange mistake. People in the comments saying things like, who names their daughters Emma and Emily anyway? But they did, and they can name their kids whatever they want to. In a follow-up video, Emma notes that they moved pretty quickly. They decided to get married after she got pregnant, even though at that time, the time of the wedding, they'd only known each other for 10 weeks.
1: Oh.
0: She also is defending the guy, saying that the nerves were intense at the time, and if she would have held it against him, then she would have missed out on the best day ever.
1: Oh,
0: so she's
1: yeah.
0: still enjoying
1: what
0: her
1: ebbs.
0: Wedding.
1: Yeah.
0: She sends a little perturbed, and she says, Emma! In the caption, she added, random name. If it was a random name, she says she would have questions, but her sister is her best friend and she has no concerns.
1: No.
0: Yeah, sometimes, though, that stuff happens.
1: Oh, yeah. Yeah.
0: You've seen Jerry Springer. You know the story.
1: Roll me a Coke.
0: Yeah. I mean, they're close. Nerves are going.
1: 10 weeks.
0: Emma!
1: Maybe when he was saying his vows, she's standing right there behind her. Because if that's probably your maid of honor.
2: Emily Grace Pumphrey.
3: Emma.
0: Emma!
1: Well, okay, so here's my question. Is her middle name Grace?
0: I would assume so.
1: Okay, so there you go.
0: There was no problem with Emma Grace or Emma whatever. Emma Ann.
1: Whatever, right. It's fine.
0: Yeah, it's just kind of funny. But it's
1: so
0: kinda,
1: when
0: it's
1: we were standing at the altar,
0: yeah,
1: Mike didn't know which finger to put the ring on, and he kept going back and forth. I mean, things happen.
0: Yeah, but he didn't call you
1: No, he
0: Emma.
1: Didn't. No, he
0: or
1: did
0: Emily.
1: Not.
0: He didn't call you Emily.
1: No. But, you know, things happen, whatever.
0: You
1: people
0: don't
1: are nervous.
0: You don't have a sister named Deanna, do you?
1: No. No, I do not.
0: All right, it is 8:17. Another chance to pick your purse coming up in about a half hour. If you haven't registered yet, you can do so at my957.com.
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9: From Northern News Now, I'm Anna Eckberg. A Minnesota judge has delayed Vance Belter's state murder trial from sometime in November to May 10th. Belter is accused of killing Representative Melissa Hortman and her husband Mark and wounding Senator John Hoffman and his wife Yvette in June. He's already sentenced to life in federal prison. In Lake County, 21-year-old Samuel Stenberg is charged with several felonies and attempted murder for allegedly stabbing his father in Beaver Bay on Friday. The victim had five stab wounds, and Stenberg is in jail and due in court today. Pine County deputies need your help finding a missing 16-year-old. His name is Devin Nyberg and was last seen on Saturday morning leaving his home near Pine City. He's believed to be in a gray 2011 Hyundai Sonata, Minnesota plate UEJ567. Call 911 if you see him or his vehicle. And a Lake County corrections officer is recovering after being assaulted by an inmate on Saturday in Two Harbors. The officer was treated for head injuries and was released from the hospital. No names have been released and an investigation is ongoing. 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

0: My 95.7, today's best music, David Guetta, BB Rexha. I'm good. 8:31, sunshine and breezy today, but pretty nice for your Tuesday with a high today right around 73 degrees. Weather details coming up, plus another chance to pick your purse coming up in about 15 minutes.
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2: Good morning. Rivers a chance to close out the Padres tonight, 8:30 in San Diego. Dustin May versus Nick Pivetta, the pitching matchup. I'm guessing based on how these teams so far have treated their kind of back end of the rotation guys, these guys won't pitch very far into the game.
0: Well, the Brewers got to get ready for the next series.
2: Hopefully. Got to win this game, though. Last year, they let the Cubs get back in it. The series got to 5 games, and it depleted their pitching. It really hurt them against the Dodgers. They wouldn't have much of a chance anyway, but they had none going into that because their pitchers were all getting banged up.
0: Well, then just win tonight and be done.
2: Go sit at the beach for 4 days before you play game one of the NLCS starting on Sunday in Milwaukee. That'd be great. Timberwolves continue the preseason tomorrow night in Ames, Iowa against the Indiana Pacers at 6. We'll have that on 610 and 103.9. Vikings left guard Donovan Jackson likely out for the season. He's got a torn meniscus in his knee. Vikings and Saints Sunday. Noon kickoff in New Orleans before the Vikings go on their bye.
0: There should be no byes in week 5. They should be like 8, 9, and 10. Like all teams should have them.
2: That's too many teams off is the problem. That's why they spread them out the way they do.
0: But it's so early.
2: Because their TV contracts, they're required to have so many games in those noon and 3 o'clock windows on Sundays and Thursday night, Sunday night, Monday night. They have to have a certain number of games, so they can't have more than like 6 teams off at one time.
0: It's
2: but I hate the early bye. Hate it for you guys.
0: Yeah, it's not good because, I mean, you get into the season, they get tired, they need some time.
2: Like week 9, week 10, week 11 is like the sweet spot to have your bye. So. Basically halfway through the season. Yeah. And I should mention the Wild play in Buffalo tonight at 6, too, starting a 3-game road trip. And they're unbeaten.
0: Wild, they're unbeaten so far.
2: Can't win them all if you don't win the first two.
0: And they did.
2: And they did. So.
0: And against a pretty good Boston team. So that's
2: I would not go there.
0: Boston's pretty
2: Boston
0: good.
2: Boston sucks.
0: They're pretty
2: Boston's
0: good.
2: Boston's not good.
0: They hadn't lost until they got here.
2: They played one game.
0: I thought they'd played two. Like they played
2: well,
0: two.
2: They haven't won since, so.
0: All right.
2: They lost last night too.
0: Okay. All right.
2: I don't think the Bruins are very good. The Sabres are okay. This might be the best team the Wild have played so far. Two games they've
0: Smashville's played. Not very good.
2: So. No. Nashville and Boston are eh. Buffalo might be good.
0: Why do they call themselves Smashville?
2: I don't know, but it works for them.
0: All right.
2: Yeah.
0: I still like the Kraken. I just like the name. I don't care about the team. I couldn't name a player on it, but it's got a cool
2: name. Is cool.
3: It reminds me of crab legs.
0: Okay, then.
2: All right. I'm so weird. That's a great way to close out the morning.
0: Right there. It sure is. All right, Bruce, thank you.
2: Bye.
0: It's 8:34. We're back in a couple.
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95.7 with the Lifehouse, hanging by the moment, hanging by a moment. It's 8:42. It's Rich and Nina. We'll draw another name here for Pick Your Purse in just a couple.

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1: Hi, dear Rich and Dina. Hi, guys. My name is Beep, and I'm a longtime fan of the show, so I was hoping all of you could give me some advice on how to tell my girlfriend I hate the pet name she gave me, which is Sparky. Reminds me of Ellen Griswold. She calls Clark Sparky.
2: I know. And maybe that's where she got it from.
1: First things first, I'm dating way out of my league with my girlfriend. She's a 10. I'm like a 6. So when she started calling me Sparky, I just smiled and moved on. Well, we've been together for 8 months now, and it's starting to really get to me. Now all of my buddies call me Sparky just because they know it annoys me. And I have no idea where she even came up with the name Sparky. She just said it one day, and it stuck. She even called me Sparky one night during our bedroom time.
2: Oh, boy.
1: I hate the name and want her to stop. Should I come up with a replacement name before asking her to stop calling me Sparky?
2: No.
1: What grown man wants to be called Sparky anyway? Am I right? I think you just got to tell her. You know, listen, I just don't like being called that.
2: It's not that he's right. It's if you don't like the name, you don't like the

0: name.
1: Right. So Sparky, what you should do is just tell her.
0: Now you're doing what his buddies do.
1: Sparky.
0: Oh, I think what you need to do is just sit her down and say, you know, honey, I think it's cute that we have pet names. That's fine. I just really hate Sparky.
1: Yeah, maybe you tell her you want to be called Lovey Dovey.
0: No, don't tell her what name you want to be called.
1: Should we start calling you Sparky around here?
0: No.
1: Should be the Richard Sparky Show.
0: No. Just think.
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0: Just tell her that you want her to think of a new name.
1: If you're into the pet name. Or just call her your name.
0: Maybe she's into pet names, but pick a different one. This is not a big deal. So
1: what's the matter with babe or baby or whatever? Something affectionate and
0: maybe
1: nice.
0: Maybe that's because everybody has that. So maybe she just wants
1: Sparky.
0: Maybe she has a connection with the movie with him or something. I don't know.
1: All right, Sparky, we're going to post that question for you. We will see what the listeners, what advice they give you. You can chime in this morning.
0: This is where communication comes in.
1: On Facebook. So there you go, Sparky. All right, coming up in just a couple, we will draw a name for Pick Your Purse. First, it's Stella Lefty. It's Boston on My 95.7.

0: 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It is Rich and Dina, the My Morning Show at 8:48. Lots of sunshine today. It's going to be a beautiful day. Sunshine, breezy, and about 73. 50 tonight, increasing clouds tomorrow, breezy, and 66. Let's play a game.
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0: All right, here we go. Pick your purse name. We've drawn this hour is Amanda. Amanda Wyman from Renshaw. You are on the clock. 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And then tomorrow, I believe sometime tomorrow, is when additional purses are being added to the purse gallery. 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I mean, most people have their purse picked out, but maybe there's something different.
2: Yes.
0: Got a bunch more Coach going up and a bunch more of Kate Spade and Michael Kors and whatever else is up there. So anyway, we will play again this afternoon at 12:45, and then three times tomorrow, three times on Thursday, three times on Friday. And then we're halfway through the promotion, so there's still half left. 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
2: It's Amanda's purse day.
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11: Just one?
10: One. The Sherrill Manufacturing Company in Sherrill, New York.
11: Oh.
10: All the other manufacturers are overseas. Hey, phone's ringing. Do you think that that could be Amanda?
11: I think it could be.
10: Let's find out. My957, what's your name?
12: Hi, this is Amanda Wyman.
10: Amanda!
11: Hey, Amanda!
10: Good to hear from you. Very nice to hear from you this Tuesday morning. You won yourself a purse, or are you just calling a chat?
11: Are you just calling to say, hey, how are we doing?
12: I'd like the purse, please.
10: All right, what purse would you like, Amanda?
12: I'll pick number 48.
10: All right, number 48 is, according to this, a very nice Kate Spade Monica small crossbody bag. Does that sound right?
12: Yep.
10: All right, perfect. Number 48 is now yours. You can pick it up anytime, 8 to 4, Monday through Friday. Just bring your ID and I'll be waiting for you, okay?
12: Okay, sounds good. Thank you.
10: You bet. Congratulations. Have a great day.
12: Thanks. You
10: right.
12: too, bye.
10: All right, bye-bye. Amanda, the winner this time on Pick Your Purse.
11: Nice.
10: And Amanda picked purse number 48. So if that was the one that you had marked as your fave, go find another one.
11: Check and there's
10: the
11: more coming.
10: Purse gallery at my957.com. Yeah, more coming. Tomorrow we'll add a whole bunch more. All different brands.
11: Mm-hmm.
10: I don't know what's going up, but I know I saw a list of them, and there's a bunch more. And it's happening tomorrow. Pick your purse here on My957. Amanda Wyman from Rancho, the winner this time. All right.
11: Okay, so we just talked about silverware.
10: Yeah, random fact number two, about 15,000 books have been written about Abraham Lincoln.
11: Seriously?
10: Which seems like a lot, right?
11: That is a lot.
10: Way fewer than John F. Kennedy. He's been the subject of more than 40,000 books.
11: Why so many?
10: 40,000 people said, you know what, I'm going to write a book about John F. Kennedy.
11: Well, I can kind of see that that was...
10: Maybe that could be like a little homework for you. Maybe you could write a book about John F. Kennedy.
11: No, he's already got 40,000. What does he need me to write?
10: 40,001. And plus...
11: No.
10: Plus, it'd be interesting to see your perspective. Do you kind of remember the homework project when you had to like pick somebody and you had to do a big report on it?
11: No, I had to do that with a country. It was awful.
10: What country did you do?
11: Well, I originally had
10: Denmark,
11: Australia, and then somebody begged me to do it, to switch, and then I went to what did I end up doing?
10: You should have did where you were born, your homeland.
11: I should have.
10: Yeah, where were you born?
11: That's a good idea. Why didn't I think about that?
10: You would have thought you would have. Where were you born again?
11: I was born in Portugal.
10: Oh, yes.
11: Yes.
10: Do you got your...
11: My father was in the Air Force,
10: oh, so
11: to clarify this.
10: Oh, you don't need a green card.
11: No, I do not.
10: Okay, just checking.
11: Mm-hmm.
10: We want to be legal around
11: yes.
10: here.
11: Yes.
10: Yeah, all right.
11: Anyways.
10: All right. Anyway,
11: I don't even
10: that's
11: know
10: your,
11: how we get onto
10: your
11: this
10: assignment,
11: stuff.
10: John F. Kennedy. Start
11: writing.
10: No,
11: that is not my assignment. He's already been done 40,000 times.
10: You're so angry. All right, random fact number three. Penguins can't taste fish. Their taste buds can only taste sour and salt, and the taste of fish comes from this umami taste bud that we have. A genetic study suggests they lost three of the five basic tastes long ago during evolution, so it doesn't really matter because they just swallow the fish whole anyway.
11: They can only taste sour and salt?
10: Yeah. I don't know how they asked them, but somehow they did.
11: Yeah, how do they know?
10: How do they know any of these things?
11: Exactly.
10: They're just smarter
11: than
10: us.
11: They can't talk.
10: Really?
11: So how would a person know this?
10: It's called research.
11: Well, what are you researching if they can never talk since the beginning of time? That's what I'd like to know. Really?
10: Oh,
11: really? Since the beginning of time? How can you answer this?
10: Are you going to ruin random facts now for us? Is that what you're trying to do?
11: Sorry.
10: Are you trying to ruin random facts? Every day, you got to try to ruin something.
11: But no, here's
10: the
11: deal.
10: This is why we can't have nice things.
11: Can you answer this question?
10: What?
11: How on earth do they know?
10: Because they're smarter than us.
11: I know, but how do they know that they can only taste salt and sour?
10: They just
11: do
10: know.
11: They react to something?
10: Probably.
11: All right. We'll just go with that.
10: Why don't you get degree in fish, and then you can find out. You can do some research on it. You can be like an oceanographer or whatever they're called.
11: Yeah, it's something on those. Lines.
10: Yeah, I think it's a good idea. In your next life, you could...
11: You want me to go back to school again?
10: Yes.
11: No, I'm good. No.
10: Remember when Rodney Dangerfield went back to school?
11: Yes, I do.
10: It was hilarious.
11: Mm-hmm.
10: No,
11: I'm good.
10: This could be hilarious, too. Those are our random facts. That is going to do it for us. One thing you do not need today is an umbrella, but Rihanna's going to tell you to do. We're going to go. Sarah is in next.
11: Have
10: just to pick your person.

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Baby Doll on My 95.7. It's Sarah. Happy Tuesday. Sun is shining. It's going to be 70s today. How about that for a gorgeous October day, right? I love this weather. Like, I do not like when it's cold. And that's a coming, so I'm happy we got this. TLC, No Scrubs. My 95.7, today's best music.

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Sleepy Hollow tops a list of horror movies that are streaming for free on Tubi. It's followed by The Texas Chainsaw Massacre at number 2 and Black Christmas coming in 3rd. I'm not a scary movie person, so I will be skipping all those. 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

Bruno, just the way you are on My 95.7. Source says that producers of The Bachelor are trying to find a guy for the next installment who's actually looking for love rather than

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Guess what today is? National Taco Day, and it's Tuesday. 2% of people have never eaten a taco. 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

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The most popular fall activities are watching scary movies, eating pumpkin-flavored food or drinks, and putting up Halloween decorations. And don't forget, handing out the candy. Absolutely. 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

Shakira on My 95.7. 32% of Americans now believe that social media influencing qualifies as a legitimate career. 52% of people don't think that it does, and 33% say they would not support their kid if they wanted to major in social media influencing. Oh, come on. Those influencers are making bank. I mean, some of them, holy man, the house is out. Like, it's kind of crazy. So, yeah, I think it might be a career. Freaking out.

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1: Summer storms, wind, and hail. How is your roof held up? 90% of storm damage cannot be seen from the ground. With the recent high winds and last year's hailstorms, your roof may have been damaged. 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

Marshmallow in Portugal, Phoenix, My 95.7. New study produced a list of the most neighborly cities in America, and the top cities are coming in as San Francisco, Boise, Idaho, and Provo, Utah. Yeah, Utah's getting pretty big out there. Panic at the Disco.

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1: Hello. How's everybody doing on this gorgeous Tuesday? The sun is shining. And I hope my winner is going to be shining in here because I have a name for the Pick Your Purse promo. And it's Katie Lindsay of Duluth. Katie, you have 9 minutes, 57 seconds to give us a call. Yesterday, I did not get a winner, so I'm hoping today I have more luck. Katie Lindsay of Duluth, give me a call.
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A guy who has become known as the Crossword Bandit has been caught. He'd order beers, leave without paying for them. His trademark is that he'd leave a crossword behind, so they assumed he was coming back. Wow. But he got caught, so not well played.

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Ella Langley, Be Her on My 95.7. So quicksand might look scary, but experts say it won't swallow you whole like it does in the movies. If you get stuck in quicksand, the best thing you can do is stay calm, spread your weight, wiggle your legs slowly, and army crawl out. I hope to never get stuck in quicksand. I would panic. So panic. Imagine Dragons.

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What a night down my 95.7. That is it for me. I'm out of here. I'm going to go enjoy that gorgeous sunshine. My daughter has a soccer game later today, which I'm happy for because Saturday's game was torrential downpour. So today's weather is very welcomed. Have a great rest of your Tuesday. Corey Carter's coming on in. It's fabulous. My 95.7.

Bruno Mars, Grenade on My 95.7. Today's best music. It's Corey stepping in with Ed Sheeran on the way. Teddy Swims this hour. Ooh, and I like this new one from Alex Warren. It's called Emerald Eyes on My 95.7.

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Somber, My Body Isn't Ready on My 95.7. It was on this day 99 years ago that the first movie with sound debuted. Dialogue and music with Al Jolson. It's called The Jazz Singer. Warner Brothers actually made $53.5 million on the movie as they were on the verge of collapsing. Wow, that happened in 1927. Here's Kelly Clarkson's Breakaway on My 95.7.

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Dexter and the Moon Rocks with Freaking Out on My 95.7. Weather-wise, we got some sunshine today. Not bad. Low 70s. Clear skies tonight. 50. Not as warm tomorrow. Breezy. Clouds on the increase and a high near 66. Sunshine back Thursday and a high of 62. Here's Daughtry on My 95.7.

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On the way, it's Audrey Hobart. 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
5: 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How is your roof held up? 90% of storm damage cannot be seen from the ground. With the recent high winds and last year's hailstorms, your roof may have been damaged. Fall is in the air, and there's still time to get your roof inspected before the snow flies. 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

self-aware. That's Temper City on My 95.7. You know, I was on this day in 2005, the infamous Vikings love boat incident happened on Lake Minnetonka. We won't get into the details on that one. Ah, yes, the Minnesota Vikings always providing us with some comic relief, if nothing else.

0: My 95.7. Could this be the worst mistake ever made at a wedding? you be the judge on this. A woman from Australia going viral for sharing a clip from her wedding ceremony. This is what happened. The groom forgot the bride's name and called her by her sister's name. Now, in the video, she immediately corrects it, and they laugh it off. But in the caption, she says, still not over being called my sister's name at the altar. Now, for what it's worth, the bride's name is Emma, and her sister's name is Emily. It's a strange mistake, but people in the comments are like, who names their daughters Emma and Emily? That's just a mistake waiting to happen. It actually happened a few years ago, but it's just going viral now. But a lot of people are defending the guy, saying the nerves were intense at the time, and, you know, she would have basically missed out on the best day ever if she would have held it against him. But still, what an embarrassing mistake to make. My 95.7.
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Well, she finally broke Ella Langley's streak at number one in the Billboard Hot 100. 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
1: The Beaches on My 95.7. Well, if you were a Michael Jordan fan in the 80s and 90s, you remember this day well. Back in 1993, Michael Jordan on this day announced his first retirement from basketball. Of course, he attempted minor league baseball, but then he came back to win some more championships with the Bulls, as we well know. Third Eye Blind now on My 95.7.

My 95.7, time to play Three Facts and a Fib, where three of the following are facts, one is a fib. Let's see if you can figure it out. Number one, there are no companies left in America that manufacture silverware. There's been about 15,000 books written about Abraham Lincoln. Penguins cannot taste fish. I mean, they swallow them whole, but even if they didn't, they wouldn't be able to taste them because their taste buds only taste sour and salt. And while Brad Pitt was playing the character Achilles in the movie Troy back in the day, he actually injured his Achilles tendon. All right, which one of those facts is a fib? Think about it. We'll come back after this, and we'll have a couple of songs, and then we'll get you home. And after 5 o'clock, we'll have the answer on My 95.7.

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It's called New Trick. Check it out.

Rihanna on My 95.7. Three facts and a fib last hour. My fib was fact number one. There's one company left in America that manufactures silverware. They're in Sherrill, New York, called Sherrill Manufacturing. Every other silverware manufacturer is overseas. And now you know. Three facts and a fib on My 95.7. Here's Miley Cyrus.

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She finally had her streak broken. 24 weeks at number one, broken by Taylor Swift's resident patient zero. Of course, we're talking Ella Langley. Still a great song, though, Choosing Texas. 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

0: On my 95.7 Today's Best Music, it's Corey winding down your Tuesday, proving not all news in the world needs to be bad news. Like this one, a Texas high school football team gave a senior named Mason Wisnowski a moment he'll never forget. See, Mason has Down syndrome, and before the game started, they handed him the ball and let him score a touchdown. He sprinted 30 yards into the end zone. The whole stadium went crazy. The offensive line lifted him onto his shoulder, their shoulders, and carried him off the field as the crowd cheers. The team went on to win the game, but Mason's touchdown before kickoff was the best play of the night. And speaking of high school homecoming season, of course, Evergreen High School in Colorado just crowned two very popular members of their school as homecoming royalty, their therapy dogs, Polenta and Noreen. The dogs have been helping students and staff since a shooting rocked their community last year. The dogs offer comfort in the hallways, counseling offices, and even during tests. The pups are there all day long to help, and students say spending time with them really helps ease their stress and anxiety. So they were homecoming royalty. How cute is that? Those are your feel-good stories tonight on My 95.7.
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Emerald Eyes knew Alex Warren, who actually lived in his car with his wife for a while he was trying to break it big in the music industry. 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

Hey, don't freak out. Just come and cheer on the Bulldog football team. It's always a good time at Mulawski Stadium, and especially this weekend. It's a noon kickoff for the homecoming game, but we're going to be out before the game in the parking lot with a free tailgate party. 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

0: Ed Sheeran, Perfect, on My 95.7, today's best music. Busy day in this day in history. CSI, Crime Scene Investigation, was released on this day and debuted on CBS 26 years ago. It was also the debut of a movie in which we know a couple of famous lines from. One involving nipples. Meet the Parents was released on this day. Remember the cat? Yeah. Year 2000, 26 years ago already, of course. Ben Stiller and Robert De Niro. It's My 95.7.
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